playing tomorrow's legends today, straight out of the delivery room. Country 600, CJWW.

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CJWW is Saskatchewan's most listened to radio station. And nobody knows our highways and byways like you. Let us know what you see at 306-938-0600. We are CJWW.

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0: 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It's All Night Country. 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

0: 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Crush It tastes like
1: victory. Well, exhibition clash with the Prince Albert Raiders in Warman. And finally, tennis. Third seed Felix Auger-Aliassime's run at the 2026 U.S. Open unexpectedly cut short. He lost in the second round yesterday. He got all the way to the semifinals last year. 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

0: Country 600 CJWW Saskatoon on a Friday afternoon, rolling into a Labor Day long weekend. Scotty McCreery, it matters to her. So what matters to Scotty McCreery backstage? Well, it's pretty simple. He keeps it simple. His backstage requirements on his rider include bread, peanut butter, and jelly. Now, the one thing you got to keep in mind is Scotty was under 21 when he began touring, so he couldn't drink. So he likes peanut butter and jelly sandwiches, oatmeal, preferably with cinnamon and honey. I know, pretty basic, right? And something cold to drink. His crew, however, likes cold beer and whiskey, so Scotty says the alcohol requests were late additions to the rider when he plays live shows. Cody Johnson for you next on CJWW.
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